Don't nobody else make me feel like. Don't nobody else make me feel like. Ah. 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Yeah. 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

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You were going to celebrate a kind of openness that really hadn't been possible before. 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

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You were going to celebrate a kind of openness that really hadn't been possible before. 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We're really very underground. We're really very underground.

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And after that, there was a much more comfortable gathering of people. 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

If you don't like something, change it. If you don't like your job, quit. If you don't have enough time, stop watching TV.